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They say the economy is booming, we hear the homeless beggars cry. They

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0: 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Esther Phillips. 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

Ah, haven't played this for an age. Will you close that window? It's kicking up rough out there. Ah, now then, that's useful. Bob 60's Splash with all the features and some of the tunes you've either forgotten or perhaps never heard. 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

0: Nachdem es jetzt eher ruhig zugegangen ist, komme ich jetzt gleich zu einer echt müden Nummer. 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

theme as first is a slip. Not such a thing like sexy underwear. 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

0: This was the slip, a momentary lapse of reason introduced by the Pink Floyd here on Gloria International. The following song, I don't know whether I have to count it to jazz rock or something like that or so. The Juggling Sons are presenting a wicked history.
1: Gloria, that means freedom of...

0: Welcome live concert. A good interpretation and a good solution for Wicked History. Wicked History by the Juggling Sons. The following song comes from Darren Hayes. It's entitled Insatiable.
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0: 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On Gloria.

0: Ja, ist doch viel geiler gemacht als die Rolling Stones Satisfaction. Insatiable mit Darren Hayes, das ist die Stimme von Savage Garden. The Voice of Savage Garden, Insatiable, I think a better song than Satisfaction by the Rolling Stones. In these cold winter days, I'd like to be in the wasteland of Saudi Arabia. In my mind, yeah. In the 60s, Mecca was such a thing like 100 nights, very romantic. Let's go back to 1964 with the Cheetahs to Mecca. Gene Pitney has a co-version to that. The voice of the original Cheetahs.
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0: Mekka. Ja, damals 1964, da war das noch was ganz Romantisches. Das erinnerte einen an, so an 100 Nights, ja, 1001 Nacht und andere orientalische Märchen. Und was vor allem toll an der Schallplatte ist, jetzt will ich mal den Tonarm nach vorne nehmen. Ja, der erste Ton. Ja, das ist so richtig Orient. So, das war's. The Cheetahs in Mecca 1964. Cheryl Gray, later known as the female singer Samantha Zhang, produced the following oldie 1967 in Australia. The song is released in England too in 1968 on the Parlophone label. Cheryl Gray is singing You Made Me What I Am, a beautiful love song.
1: From the sounds of space is one from case. It's a ray from the grave.
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0: 1968.

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0: A very short song from 1968. Short, but lovely. You Made Me What I Am, sung by Cheryl Gray. You will find so many informations about Cheryl Gray by yahoo.com. It's very interesting to see it. The next song, by The Virgin Sleep, another 68 song. It's entitled Secret. It is not a simple initiative to find information, because there is a record company called Virgin and a radio called Virgin. But indeed, finally, on yahoo.com, I found information about this interesting pop group from the 60s by the name of Virgin Sleep. And the record is called Secret.
1: 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Instant replay.

0: Virgin Sleep, 1968, entitled Secret, and we go on with an oldie a little bit later on. And now we have Mike Oldfield. It's not such an old record, it's from the 90s. Mike Oldfield and Hibernaculum, das Winterlager, habe ich mal im Lateinunterricht gelernt. Latin lessons. It's something like winter, so the Hibernaculum, Mike Oldfield.
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0: Mike Oldfield und das Winterlager, der Hibernaculum. Let's play another oldie from 1968. The so-called terrible year 1968. It's a composition by Elton John, but much more better sung by Guy Durrell. Skyline Kitchen.
1: From the sounds of space, here's one from Case. It's a ray from the grave
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0: A song full of desire. The lovely voice of Guy Dell from 1968, Skyline Pigeon, a composition by Elton John. The group Yes had their first titles in the 60s too. And this is a bombastic album, not from the 60s, a little bit later, more nostalgic sounds, but Yes, from the Yes Union album featuring John Anderson, Steve Howe, Trevor Rabin, Chris Squire, Rick Wakeman and Alan White. Some people say the best die young. Some people say the longer you live, the longer you love. Einige Leute sagen, die Besten sterben jung. Andere sagen wieder, je länger man lebt, desto länger liebt man. The Yes, hier der Titel, The More You Live and Holding On.
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0: An excellent album by Yes. Soft Rock from Canada presents Robbie Robertson.
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0: Already in the 60s, Robbie Robertson has worked together with a band called The Band and Bob Dylan. Here is a song from 1991 from the album Storyville. The title, Sign of a Rainbow.

0: so romantisch kann ein Regenbogen sein. So romantic can be a rainbow, sign of a rainbow, by Robbie Robertson. This is Gloria International, and this is our email address, radiogloria@aol.com. Kommen wir zu einem anderen beautiful song. Another beautiful song comes from Taylor Coren, and this is their Free Will.
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7: And behind the microphone, a funny voice. Maybe in such cold winter days, some people want to spell their time in Morocco. But keep attention. Dangerous is no more that was it was. There are waiting many intrigues, like the chameleons know. Keep watching. Intrigues in Dangerous.

0: little bit oriental tunes from the old times in Tangiers in Morocco. It was the Chameleons from an LP with a very long name. What does anything mean, basically? The Chameleons and their invention in Tangiers. Intrigues in Tangiers. And these are Secret Discovery, much more electronic sounds, Slave to Rhythm. The first interpretation of this song came from Gina X and Amanda Lear.
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0: Oh, thank you very much. An excellent new interpretation of Slave to the Rhythm with Secret Discovery. This is Gloria International, also worldwide in the internet. 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
0: Yeah, for you beautiful people. This is BJH, a very unknown song. A song from their middle period, 1987. The Barclay James Harvest, entitled Alone in the Night.

Remembering Barclay James Harvest in the 80s, all along in the night, alone in the night. Please think about the things you've done by night. But there comes a man with a white, white dress, with all his sins. This is his confession, and I feel it's a part of my own life. Listen to this interesting song, Die Beichte, by Roger Trash, entitled, in English, Confession.

a group called Jean Loves Jezebel, and they were presenting The Maid of Scare, followed by Blanket of Secrecy, entitled Say You Will.

0: The Blanket of Secrecy. 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

Beautiful song from 1965, Dave Barry and I'm Gonna Take You There. Soulful sound from 1968, this is Flemmer Sherman, No Need to Explain.

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2: There's something I've got to tell you, baby.

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Glenda Collins from 1965. More to remember, one of the greatest pop groups in the 60s have been Paul and Barry Ryan. There are sounds with a bell. I love her.

Oh, beautiful, from the 60s. I Love Her with Paul and Barry Ryan. Like every fourth Sunday of the month, I shouldn't forget to wish you a happy new year. Together with Beverly, Andy and Beverly, wishing you a happy new year.

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3: And we've got one special message for Pete Glover via email. Just a little note from Mem and I hope you're doing okay and coping with the very cold weather over there. You're doing a great job keeping everything operational for the Bass team.

The Antarctic Midwinter Broadcast was presented by me, Keris Matthews, and produced for the 20th year, congratulations, by Martin Redfern. 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

Rock and Soul Part 1, and it was a number 1 back in 81, and another US number 1 from 84, Out of Touch. 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

0: Good evening, it's 11 o'clock, the Riviera Radio News headlines. The Supreme Soviet in Moscow has approved plans to give... Tomorrow another bright and sunny day after a hazy start inland. The winds will be mainly light with occasional coastal breezes and a forecast high along the coast tomorrow, 30 to 33 degrees Celsius. Riviera Radio News, it's now 2 minutes past 11. The Creedence Clearwater Revival. 5 minutes past 11. Welcome, bienvenue, willkommen, benvenuti to Personality Plus. 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

0: Good evening, it's 11 o'clock, the Riviera Radio News headlines. The Supreme Soviet in Moscow has approved plans to give... Tomorrow another bright and sunny day after a hazy start inland. The winds will be mainly light with occasional coastal breezes and a forecast high along the coast tomorrow, 30 to 33 degrees Celsius. Riviera Radio News is now 2 minutes past 11. The Creedence Clearwater Revival. 5 minutes past 11. Welcome, bienvenue, willkommen, benvenuti to Personality Plus. 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

0: Hi, Matt. Nigel. Enjoy your winter. See you in March.
1: Hi, Matt. It's Charlie. Pick up your phone for once, please. I'm missing you lots this month.
2: 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Can't wait to see you soon.
3: And we've got one special message for Pete Glover via email. Just a little note from Mem and I. I hope you're doing okay and coping with the very cold weather over there. You're doing a great job keeping everything operational for the Bath team. Keep doing what you're doing and see you when you get back at Christmas time. Love from Lou and Mum.

0: 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Happy midwinter.
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0: We're going to leave you now with a Bangles upbeat take on Simon and Garfunkel's Hazy Shade of Winter.

The Antarctic Midwinter Broadcast was presented by me, Keris Matthews, and produced for the 20th year, congratulations, by Martin Redfern. It is a Boffin Media production for the BBC World Service.

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1: 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I'm missing you lots this month.
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3: And we've got one special message for Pete Glover via email. Just a little note from Mem and I. I hope you're doing okay and coping with the very cold weather over there. You're doing a great job keeping everything operational for the Bath team. Keep doing what you're doing and see you when you get back at Christmas time. Love from Lou and Mum.

0: 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Happy midwinter.
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0: We're going to leave you now with a Bangles upbeat take on Simon and Garfunkel's Hazy Shade of Winter.

Antarctic Midwinter Broadcast was presented by me, Keris Matthews, and produced for the 20th year, congratulations, by Martin Redfern. It is a Boffin Media production for the BBC World Service.